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tried to the top, I've been out of shape, taking out the box, I'm an astronaut. I blasted off the planet, rocked it, caused catastrophe, and it matters more because I had it. Now I had, I thought about wreaking havoc on an opposition, kind of shocking, they want a static with precision. I'm automatic, quarterback, I ain't talking second, pack it up, I don't panic, better.

0: 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Make a bet. Cause I better have you naked by the end of this song.
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0: Oh shit, alright, I'll fucking take you horseback riding on the white sands of sunny Portugal, motherfucker. I'll fucking take you to Martha's Vineyard to go clamming and shit. Eat some biscuits, some New England clam chowder up in this piece.
1: I'll set up a juice cleanse for both of us. We'll do the master cleanse, and I'll help you get the mental clarity that you've always wanted, and help you with your IBS.
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1: Mama Hank and take one. 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

The bad times in life is like a telephone. 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
1: She's got me like na na na na na na na na na. It's worldwide.
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1: Enrique Iglesias.
2: 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Enrique.

0: Do you remember this?
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0: If it is in your memory, we have the music to accompany that memory music for everyone. 88.1 FM.